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0: Youth is like a long weekend on Friday night. Middle age is like a long weekend on Monday afternoon. 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
1: Good morning. I'm Sage Daniels. Premier David Eby slammed a new energy agreement between Alberta and the federal government announced Friday. Vista Radio's provincial reporter Emily Jovesky has more.
2: The deal includes a plan to keep Alberta's carbon price lower than the current federal benchmark. It also lays out a process for construction on a new pipeline to BC's coast to possibly start as early as next year, though there's still no confirmed proponent or route. Eby says the agreement amounts to rewarding bad behavior, referring to discussions around Alberta separatism. He again stressed opposition to any repeal of an oil tanker ban to BC's north coast. The BC Conservatives say the NDP government's opposition to the pipeline has left the province sidelined in the discussions. Emily Jovesky, Vista News, Victoria.
1: RCMP is focusing on proactive enforcement throughout Canada Road Safety Week until May 18th. Police say they will be looking for speeding, distracted and impaired driving with check stops and radar. Inspector Andrew Allen with Nanaimo RCMP says officers see many serious collisions that were completely preventable, and this week is an opportunity for drivers to reflect on their own habits. He says small changes like slowing down can have a big impact on road safety. The BC and Canadian governments have agreed to collaborate with LNG Canada in the hopes of securing a final investment decision for its Phase 2 by the end of this year. They say it comes after LNG Canada's joint partners agreed earlier this month to approve hundreds of millions of dollars in incremental funding to help finalize work towards a decision. Premier David Eby says that funding is a major milestone for the proposed project.
3: The decision to release those hundreds of millions of dollars of investment moving towards final investment decision is a major vote of confidence in the project, in British Columbia, and in Canada and the work we've done with the federal government.
1: The second phase of construction on the Kitimat facility would double LNG Canada's production of liquefied natural gas.
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Youth is like a long weekend on Friday night. 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
1: Good afternoon. I'm Sage Daniels. RCMP are reminding ATV and dirt bike riders to follow BC's off-road vehicle rules as riding season gets underway. Vista Radio's Kate Brown has the details.
2: Police say ATVs, dirt bikes and side-by-sides are only allowed on permitted Crown land, private property with permission or designated motorised trails. Mounties say the vehicles are generally prohibited on public roads and sidewalks. Riders must also register eligible vehicles with ICBC, wear approved helmets and use seatbelts where required. Police say children under 16 usually must be supervised while riding and enforcement efforts will continue throughout the season.
1: BC, Canada and LNG Canada have agreed to work together on a goal of securing a final investment decision for the Phase 2 project by the end of this year. They say it comes after LNG Canada's joint partners agreed earlier this month to approve funding to help finalize work toward a decision. CEO Chris Cooper said Thursday the funding will help LNG Canada work on engineering and other final planning for the proposed project.
3: And while our FID still remains subject to our joint venture participants satisfying many additional internal requirements, today's cooperation announcement keeps us all on that positive path together.
1: Meanwhile, the BC Greens are criticizing the NDP government's support for the project and highlighting concerns about the health impacts of LNG flaring. A new agreement between Ottawa and Alberta could see construction start on a new pipeline to BC's coast as early as 2027. There are lots of steps before the project can go ahead, including confirming a proponent and a route. Prime Minister Mark Carney says the agreement is about building trust and cooperation.
4: Cooperation that recognizes British Columbians should share in substantial economic benefits from projects that impact them.
1: Premier David Eby slammed the agreement in a statement. He says the pipeline proposal is pulling attention away from dozens of shovel-ready projects in BC.
5: May long weekend.
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1: Good afternoon. I'm Sage Daniels. RCMP are reminding ATV and dirt bike riders to follow BC's off-road vehicle rules as riding season gets underway. Vista Radio's Kate Brown has the details.
2: Police say ATVs, dirt bikes and side-by-sides are only allowed on permitted Crown land, private property with permission, or designated motorised trails. Mounties say the vehicles are generally prohibited on public roads and sidewalks. Riders must also register eligible vehicles with ICBC, wear approved helmets and use seatbelts where required. Police say children under 16 usually must be supervised while riding, and enforcement efforts will continue throughout the season.
1: BC, Canada and LNG Canada have agreed to work together on a goal of securing a final investment decision for the Phase 2 project by the end of this year. They say it comes after LNG Canada's joint partners agreed earlier this month to approve funding to help finalize work toward a decision. CEO Chris Cooper said Thursday the funding will help LNG Canada work on engineering and other final planning for the proposed project.
3: And while our FID still remains subject to our joint venture participants satisfying many additional internal requirements, today's cooperation announcement keeps us all on that positive path together.
1: Meanwhile, the BC Greens are criticizing the NDP government's support for the project and highlighting concerns about the health impacts of LNG flaring. A new agreement between Ottawa and Alberta could see construction start on a new pipeline to BC's coast as early as 2027. There are lots of steps before the project can go ahead, including confirming a proponent and a route. Prime Minister Mark Carney says the agreement is about building trust and cooperation.
4: Cooperation that recognizes British Columbians should share in substantial economic benefits from projects that impact them.
1: Premier David Eby slammed the agreement in a statement. He says the pipeline proposal is pulling attention away from dozens of shovel-ready projects in BC.
5: Today, we're doing nothing because we started doing it yesterday and didn't finish. 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